the legend of the phoenix, huh, all ends with beginnings. What keeps the planet

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It was empty. I feel like I always knew that I would live forever, but he would become just a memory, and I could never be free from the shell of a body.

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Break, but break, break, but break it down. Break, but break, break, but break it down. Break.

microphone check as I choose my route. 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You try to diss me cause I sell out. 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

I'm taking a bump to get in bandana, I'm taking a bump to get in bandana, I'm taking a bump to get in bandana, I'm taking a bump to get in bandana, I'm taking a bump to get in bandana, I'm taking a bump to get in bandana, I'm taking a bump to get in bandana, I'm taking a bump to get in bandana, I'm taking a bump to get in bandana, I'm taking a bump to get in bandana, I'm taking a bump to get in bandana, I'm taking a bump to get in bandana, I'm taking a bump to get in bandana, I'm taking a bump to get in bandana, I'm taking a bump to get in bandana, I'm taking a bump to get in bandana, I'm taking a bump to get in bandana, I'm taking a bump to get in bandana, I'm taking a bump to get in bandana, I'm taking a bump to get in bandana, I'm taking a bump to get in bandana, I'm taking a bump to get in bandana, I'm taking a bump to get in bandana, I'm taking a bump to get in bandana, I'm taking a bump to get in bandana, I'm

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No division. No divider. Stop the mission. Cut the wire. Break the system. Fight the fire. No resistance. Take it higher. No division. No divider. Stop the mission. Cut the wire. Break the system. Fight the fire. No resistance. Take it higher. No division. No divider. Stop the mission. Cut the wire. Break the system. Fight the fire. No resistance.

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I love how you move like that. Show me how you make your body move like that. Go ahead and make it move like that. I've never really seen nobody move like that. I love how you move like that. Show me how you make your body move like that. Go ahead and make it move like that. I've never really seen nobody move like that. I love how you move like that. Show me how you make your body move like that. Go ahead and make it move like that. I've never really seen nobody move like that. I love how you move like that. Show me how you make your body move like that. Go